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1: Rumors spreading round in that Texas town. 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

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And this one's for the silence and the questions that it brings, and the smell of time and the reverence.

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Max 93.1. We played the Islands Rock with Brian Adams and One Night Love Affair rolling on a Saturday morning here. Introductions coming up shortly. We're inside a rock ride. Hi from Colin. Music from Dire Straits just ahead. Led Zeppelin's Ramble On now here on Max FM.

You know, it didn't hurt that they had the talents of Sting singing the high harmony on that one. Turned it into a great big giant hit for Dire Straits, right? Money for Nothing, The Islands Rock with, I have a game plan coming up here. We're going to break it down shortly for you if you're just tuning in. Let's bring on Nirvana now with a track called In Bloom. We play The Islands Rock for Prince Edward Island. We are Max 93.1.

0: There we go. Good stuff. That's what I'm talking about. Over 25 minutes of nonstop music. That's our first official rock ride here on this Saturday morning here on Max FM. And April Wine with Enough is Enough. It's Colin McCauley. Hi there. Great to be sharing part of my weekend with you. If you have a little time, what do you say we hang out? Of course, my studio is located along the beautiful, busy Charlottetown waterfront here, second floor studio overlooking the waterfront, looking good. I hope the view is just as beautiful from your vantage point. Here's what's coming up on the show today. A couple of Rock and Roll Hall of Famers have released some new musical projects, and I'm going to tell you all about it. Might even get a chance to play one or two of them. The music world mourning yet the loss of another legend with the recent passing of Bonnie Tyler. We'll have a look there. Also, an iconic TV home could be yours if the price is right, if you have a big bank account. And later on, we're going to have a visit from Bill St. James. He has Time Warp coming up this afternoon. I'll tell you what he has in store. And your history timeline today will feature an all-movie, TV, and music venue theme. So stay tuned for that. We're going to have some fun. And, of course, more of the Islands Rock coming up here on Max FM. I have the Stones coming up in this next set. Good morning. It's Saturday, July the 11th.
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0: We're just getting started here. Trooper, we're here for a good time on the Islands Rock Max 93.1. I'll send that one out to all the concert goers out on the North Shore for the big music festival this weekend. Remember, hydrate, and I don't mean Coors Light and Clyde and Tides. I'm talking good old-fashioned H2O water. That sun is hot. Man, oh, man, we wanted summer, and we have it here on Prince Edward Island and pretty much for the entire Maritime provinces here. Wow, some great weather. Forecast on the way. Also, keep your eyes open all day long, all weekend long, for that matter, for Carmen in the summer cruiser. And she has all kinds of giveaways. I know some potato chips and some swag and details on that Fuel Your Summer contest that we have here at Max. Chance to win that $250 gas card. That would go down well. All you got to do is keep listening and keep your eyes open for Carmen, in that cruiser. All right, what do you say we kick in the more music here. Something for you coming up from the Rolling Stones next hour. We're going to enter Sandman. Does that make sense? We're going to do something with Metallica. It's all here on a Saturday morning. It's the Islands Rock Max FM.
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0: Hey, good stuff. A solid gold memories with the Rolling Stones and Start Me Up on the Islands Rock. Max 93.1. Good morning. It's Colin in the air chair until 2 o'clock this afternoon. How are you doing? Hey, great to be. We kind of have a thing going on here each and every weekend, and the pleasure is always mine. Love having you tune in. Now is as good a time as any to talk to you about that new Rolling Stones album, right? That highly anticipated new album from the Rolling Stones titled Foreign Tongues. Well, it dropped yesterday. And that means it's available for you right now on all your streaming services. And, you know, you can go and buy the old-fashioned copy now on CD or on vinyl. Wouldn't that be great? Because vinyl is back with a bang. It's the band's 25th studio album, and they have, of course, that advanced single called In the Stars, which we have been playing here on Max 93.1. So, if time allows, if I can work that in, I'd love to play you that new Stone song today. So let's work on that. By the way, this brings to mind that everlasting question with the Rolling Stones. Another tour, possibly? I think so. Possibly so. So we'll keep an eye on that. Brand new Stones album out there. Exciting times for sure. Forecast. Let's have a look. Man, you wanted summer. You got it. And more of the Islands Rock. We're just minutes away from another long rock ride. Going to kick in over 25 minutes of nonstop tunes here. And that will include songs from Crosby, Stills, Nash & Young, Metallica, and Loverboy. All here on a gorgeous looking Saturday morning. The Islands Rock Max 93.1. Thanks for tuning in.
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2: Our forecast is calling for sunshine today. We'll see a high around 23 with a humidex of 27. Tonight, clear sky and a low 13. And tomorrow, sunshine with a high 23.
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That's Crosby, Stills, Nash & Young and Woodstock from the Islands Rock, Max 93.1. Going to swing up towards Summerside and say hello to you. Good morning. Enjoying your mid-morning coffee in beautiful Summerside. Sunny side of life. It's Metallica and Enter Sandman on Max FM.

0: Well, the kid is hot tonight. The Islands Rock Max 93.1. Always a crowd pleaser. That's Loverboy capping off over 25 minutes of nonstop music here. It's Colin McCauley. Good morning. Going to jump in here and say hello before we check in with our friends at Citadel Fence with some important news there for you. If you're looking to fence off your property, they are the ones to talk to, and we'll find out more in just a second. Back into more music as well. I have something for you from the Eagles, a little thing called Hotel California, to add to your Saturday morning mix here. He's going to add to our Saturday afternoon activities. It's Bill St. James. He's back with a brand spanking new edition of Time Warp. I'm going to crack the wrapper on that one. Bill's themes today on the show include the years 1983, 1976, food, some of the best classic rock you're ever going to hear. It comes up today, beginning at 2, runs till 6, and then we have an encore edition for you Sundays from noon till 4. It's all here with the Weekend Crew on Max 93.1 FM.
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Some of the best guitar work you ever gonna hear. Gotta love the Eagles in Hotel California on Max 93.1. Hi from the weekend crew, it's Colin Day. Don't forget to take time this weekend to take part in our Vogue Optical weekend web poll. It's as easy as dialing us up at max931.ca. You have all kinds of time, so don't fret about that. But make sure you check it out before the weekend is through. We'll have those results for you first thing Monday morning. 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

0: Oh, those crazy kids at the band Offspring, and Come Out and Play from the Islands Rock, Max 93.1, and we are already cooking along here on this gorgeous-looking Saturday. Man, oh, man, we wanted summer, and we have it in spades, don't we? Been kind of hot as of late, and I don't know about you, but I love it. A lot of folks are trying to find one of three things, or maybe all three, trying to find maybe a beach or a pool or air conditioning. Or all of the above. But gotta love it. Man, oh, man, we wait a long time for this type of weather. That is for sure. What do you want to talk about? Let's go with this. I want to go with this right now. I promised you what did I promise off the top? Oh, yes, it's an all movie and TV edition today of your history timeline for this Saturday, July the 11th, and music venues as well. Speaking of that, it was on this date in 1922 that the iconic Hollywood Bowl opened in Los Angeles, California. Rolling Stone magazine listed that historic amphitheater as one of the top 10 music venues in all of North America. And just a few of the bands that have performed there include, of course, the famous performance by the Beatles, The Doors played, Jimi Hendrix Experience, Elton John, The Who, and interestingly enough, and very poignant as well, Van Halen concluded their 2015 tour at the Hollywood Bowl, and that marked one of the very last performances by the great Edward Van Halen before his passing. The Hollywood Bowl, turning on the power, so to speak, on this very date back in 1922.
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0: I'll tell you, I remember when that one first came out, and his star was certainly on the rise. It was a little too much pressure for him, and he kind of had to take a little downtime. Steve Earle, he rebounded nicely, though. And Copperhead Road from the Islands Rock Max 93. When it's calling on your radio, hi there. Great to be sharing part of my weekend with you. What do you say we raise a cheer and maybe another cup of coffee right about now? Still kind of early for the other. What do you think? Okay. Here's something for you. I want you to reserve this date because it's going to be a big old time. It's Friday, July the 24th, Friday night. It's a great evening of live oldies rock and roll with the Back to the Rollaway Dance at the Jack Blanchard Hall, which is on Pond Street here in Charlottetown, just behind the Holy Redeemer Church. Music by Phase 2. These guys have been there for many, many years with that rollaway theme. Features, of course, the legend Dino Dunsford and Terry Dunsford, Niall McKay, all buds, all great guys. That goes from 8 until 11. And if you would like to pick up some tickets on this, and I urge that you act quickly because this usually sells out, contact Jerry Hickey or any of the guys in the band for tickets, okay? But don't hesitate, again, because this is always a very, very popular event. It's a licensed do, which means 19 and over. So bring a friend. Strap on those penny loafers, or maybe nowadays it's more like those slip-on Skechers, right? Hey, that's a good thing. It's Friday, July the 24th, 8 until 11 p.m. Jack Blanchard Hall, Back to the Rollaway with Phase 2. Don't dare miss it. Forecast is coming up, and then we'll kick into another rock ride. 11 o'clock, looking good with Paul McCartney at Wings and Tom Cochran here on Max 93.1.
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2: Our forecast is calling for sunshine today. We'll see a high around 23 with a humidex of 27. Tonight, clear sky and a low 13. And tomorrow, sunshine with a high 23.
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Well, that has summer written all over it, doesn't it? Tom Cochran and Sinking Like a Sunset on Max 93.1, the Islands Rock. That one for all the campers. Weather looking good for you this weekend. Hi from Colin McCauley into yet another hour here and another great rock ride with music from Four Non Blondes, Creed, and BTO coming up. History timeline. Let's go back. It's July the 11th. It was this date in 1966 that the TV quiz show The Newlywed Game debuted on ABC TV. Happened on this date in 1966. Paul McCartney and Wings, now in Jet on Max FM.

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sunshine. Four Non-Blondes and What's Up on the Island's Rock Max 93.1. Of course, the driving force behind that band, the fabulous Linda Perry. She has some new music out, so check it out. Creed now in my sack.

0: SBTO, solid gold Canadian rock and roll right there. And Let It Ride from the Islands Rock Max 93.1. Cruising through this Saturday morning, another great rock ride, by the way, there with yours truly, Colin, on your radio until 2, and then Bill St. James is in with Time Warp. Talk to you more about that before too long. I want to talk to you about this right now. I had mentioned that the Stones' new album is finally out, right? Can you believe it? I just think this is fantastic. Stones' new album called Foreign Tongues is available as of right now. Dropped yesterday. It's the band's 25th studio album. By now, you've probably heard the word, because we've been playing it here on Max, that you too have released a brand new single, and that's called Street Dreams. And that is in advance of their upcoming new album, their first since 2017, and that brand new platter should be available, they say, by late September or early October. And again, it brings to mind that word, maybe a tour possibly with you two? I think so. A good chance there. So Street Dreams, the new track from you two. You stay tuned to Max 93.1, because we'll play it for you. If you happen to be in a little bit of a ding-dong dinger in a roundabout, or maybe just a little problem in a parking lot, these are the guys to call right here, Fix Auto.
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0: That's Ryan Adams, and this time from the Islands Rock, Max 93.1, just a couple of seconds away here from another great tune from the band Tea Party. I love that band. And Temptation, how's your Saturday so far? Things going well? I sure hope so. I want you to do me a favor. I want you to keep your eyes peeled and listen for the fuel alert here on Max. But keep your eyes peeled for Carmen. She's in the summer cruiser, out cruising around right now. And it's your opportunity to scan the QR code and get set to win with our Fuel Your Summer contest, okay? Could be worth $250 worth of free gas for you. We make that draw every week. But you got to track down Carmen in that cruiser, and she's out on the go. She has some swag and potato chips to give away and all kinds of cool stuff there. So keep your eyes open for Carmen. Okay, good stuff. We're going to see if we can track her down here and get her to say hello to us before too long. More of the Islands Rock coming up here on Max. I'd mentioned Tea Party. They're just ahead. Noon hour looking really good with tunes on the way for you next hour. Classic from the Doobie Brothers. Going to play you some great Canadian rock with Honeymoon Suite and April Wine, a couple of favorites there. And plus, during a noon hour lunch, going to give you details on how you can own perhaps one of the most famous TV homes in history. And it's pretty cool. And I have that for you coming up during the noon hour. It's all here on this great-looking Saturday. You and I in the Islands Rock Max 93.1.
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0: Tea Party and Temptation from the Islands Rock, Max 93.1 FM. Forecast is coming up. Man, oh man, we wanted summer and we have it, don't we? Been absolutely gorgeous over the last little while. Very warm, and we'll see what happens with that forecast today. By the way, those details should be coming up in a second or two here. And see if we can track Julia down and see if she can pass along the latest weather forecast for us. And it's always there as well, I should point out. Website, check it out, max931.ca. You can find not only today's forecast, but the long-range forecast. Comes in very handy during your vacation, doesn't it? Or maybe you're planning an outing, some time on the water or on the golf course or at the beach. 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
2: Our forecast is calling for sunshine today. We'll see a high around 23 with a humidex of 27. Tonight, clear sky and a low 13. And tomorrow, sunshine with a high 23.
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Well, there's one for you in beautiful Nimbegash, PEI. Just a gorgeous spot on the map. That's Honeymoon Suite and Stay in the Light. Keep your target in sight on Max 93.1. Hey, lunch hour. Here we go. It's Colin McCauley. And how you doing now? Hope you're doing well. Keep that light, that lunch light. There we go. Because you have a busy day lined up and a busy night. All right. Don't want to bog you down with that heavy roast beef dinner. What? All right. I have something for you from, what do we have? Doobie Brothers coming up. April Wine just ahead. We're inside a rock ride. Let's bring on Nirvana now. This was a bit of a hit for the band called Smells Like Teen Spirit here on the island's Rock Max 93.1.

0: Well, I tell you what, that Miles Goodman, he could write some rock songs, couldn't he? Some rockers and some great ballads. There was a rocker right there from Miles Goodman, April Wine, of course, and Roller from the Islands Rock, Max 93.1. With your lunch hour underway here, it's Colin, and I want to talk to you about this right now, our friend Bill St. James. He's ready to roll. We're going to crack the plastic on this one, and he's ready to take over at 2 o'clock this afternoon with a brand spanking new edition of Time Warp. If you've heard the show before, you know what it's all about. Some really wacky retro commercials and his own sense of humor and some of the greatest classic rock and a lot of tunes that you might be hearing for the very first time from the vaults. That's all with Bill St. James at 2 today right here on Max. And his themes on the show today will also include the years 1983, 1970, and food. So stay tuned for that. Okay, more of the Islands Rock coming up after this here on Max 93.1.
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Doobie Brothers, China Grove from the Islands Rock Max 93.1. Lunch hour rolling along here with Colin. I have details on how you can own one of the most famous TV homes in TV history. You're going to need a lot of money, though. You may need to win the lottery. Trade in vain now. 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

0: Hey, digging the tunes, out for a drive on a Saturday afternoon in the summertime on PEI. Incubus and Drive from Max 93.1, the Islands Rock with Colin, with music on the way for you before 1 o'clock from, I'm going to play you some more Metallica. Okay, how does that sound? How does this sound? One of the most famous homes in TV history is up for sale, and it could be yours. I'm talking Wayne Manor from the 1960s Batman TV series is on the market. It's an actual mansion. It's not. It wasn't just made of wood for the exterior shots. It's an actual home. It's located 380 South San Rafael Avenue in Pasadena, California. Now, the home was originally built back in 1928. It includes 7 bedrooms, 11 bathrooms, a private theater, a pool, and, of course, a pickleball court. Unfortunately, if you were wondering, there is no Batcave. That was all a part of TV magic, right? Now, during the filming of the Batman series, which ran from 1966 to 1968, it was the exterior of that mansion that was used for the visual effects. The interior shots were all filmed on a soundstage in Hollywood. And, of course, that home was also used for the full-length Batman movie that was released in 1966. A piece of film magic, that is, for sure. This piece of TV history could be yours. The asking price is $32 million in American currency. So check your account. You may need to win the lottery to be able to purchase that home.
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0: That's Metallica with The Unforgiven on the Islands Rock Max 93.1 FM. Hi from Colin. Going to wrap up the lunch hour here and then dig into that 1 o'clock run. Looking good with some more music. I think you're going to dig. Going to play something by Led Zeppelin, something from Zep 3 next hour. So hang in there for that. Also, I want to talk to you a little bit about the passing of an iconic rock and roll singer, Bonnie Tyler, passed away a couple of days ago. So I'll touch on that. I want to say hi to some folks right now who are kind of working but enjoying the day, I dare say, to Stephen Fay and the crew of Sophie's Choice at Atracody Harbor. Hi to you folks. That would include Jamie and Sophie herself. So I hope you folks are having a great summer. And to George Brookins Jr. out in the Cofet Harbor area, who is no doubt on the water on this gorgeous day. Hope you're doing great, having a great summer so far, George. Let's check that forecast and then dig in with more of the Island Rock right here on Max 93.1. Don't you dare move.
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2: Our forecast is calling for sunshine today. We'll see a high around 23 with a humidex of 27. Tonight, clear sky and a low 13. And tomorrow, sunshine with a high 23.
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Look at them go. It's the boys in the bright white sports car on the Islands Rock Max 93.1, kicking into the final hour here on this Saturday for you and I. Where did the time go? Hi from Colin McCauley, and we're into another rock ride along the silver-coated rails where nothing is faster on the rails and everything is safer inside the ride. It's Led Zeppelin and the Immigrant Song on Max.

Led Zeppelin, the Immigrant Song, kickoff track to the third album. The Isle of Rock here on Max FM. Well, the music world lost a giant with the recent passing of Bonnie Tyler. I'll talk to you about that shortly. Here's GNR now, and Knocking on Heaven's Door on Max.

0: Street art, and I'll send that one out to the crew and customers at Habitat for Humanity. They always have Max 93.1 dialed in and turned up good and loud there. So hope you folks are having a great day. Thanks for the company. It's Colin here. And we're going to play some more music here for you before too long. Going to find something for you by Tom Cochran for the birthday people. I want to talk to you about this right now. Perhaps you heard the word. A legendary singer, Bonnie Tyler, passed away last Thursday. She was 75. Now, Bonnie was being treated in hospital in Portugal, apparently, for an undisclosed illness when she unexpectedly passed away. This word from her family. Often referred to as the female Rod Stewart, due to her raspy vocal stylings, Bonnie Tyler was a three-time Grammy nominee. She first hit the scene globally in 1983 with her smash hit, Total Eclipse of the Heart. It was high rotation on MTV and Much Music as well, that video. Followed a year later with an even bigger chart topper, Holding Out for a Hero. Born Gaynor Hopkins in Wales, Bonnie Tyler released her debut album called The World Starts Tonight back in 1977, and during that year she hit the road, opening act for legendary singer-songwriter Gene Pitney, her first real taste of the music scene, the music business, and life on the road, and how tough it could be. Especially for a female artist at that time, but she persevered. She was a big star. The legendary Bonnie Tyler. Bonnie was 75.
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As Muddy Waters said, the blues had a baby, and they named it rock and roll. 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

0: Well, as I often do, I like to send that out to anybody who might be celebrating a birthday on this 11th day of July. And if that includes you, well, there you go. That one's for you on your birthday. Tom Cochran, Life is a Highway on Max 93.1. The Islands Rock with Colin. We still have a little more time here before all is said and done. And I hand the reins over to Bill St. James, a brand new show with Time Warp lined up top of the hour here. Okay, if you are celebrating a birthday, by the way, today, you're in great company. A couple of big ones here, a couple of big musicians. Richie Sambora is 67, of course, a former guitarist with Bon Jovi. And Jeff Hanna, you may know him from the Nitty Gritty Dirt Band. He is a legend. Jeff Hanna turns 77 today. And if we check your history timeline on your birthday, it was on this date in 2007 that the movie Harry Potter and the Order of the Phoenix opened in theaters across the country. That was on this date in 2007.
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0: That's Edwin Collins.
1: Man, oh man, he reminds me, he sounds a lot like Iggy Pop on that one. Edwin Collins and A Girl Like You on Max 93.1. Just about out of time here. It's been a great one, if I do say so myself. Thanks so much for listening and for the kind words. It's Colin McCauley. I'm Bill St. James is in the studio next to me here. We see each other through the glass, and he's waving frantically at me. Yes, Bill, I'll hand the microphone over here shortly. He's up at 2 today with a brand spanking new edition of Time Warp. We're going to crack the plastic on this one, and he'll include the years 1983, 1976, and food, all with Bill St. James. Just around the corner at 2 today here on Max FM. It's Colin McCauley. I hope you'll join me tomorrow morning at 9 because I have another Cracker Jack show lined up. Going to talk to you about the upcoming 73rd annual Crapo exhibition, which is fast approaching. You know, next to Old Home Week, this is a big one here on PEI. So we'll have details on that. Also tomorrow on the show, I'll include an all sports Sunday with your history timeline. All ahead tomorrow morning here on Max FM. You stay tuned now for Bill. He's up at 2. And you stay hydrated out there. It's a hot day today. So if you're headed out maybe to the beach or wherever your travels take you, take us along and play safe out there. All right. Thanks for listening. Appreciate the company.
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3: Our forecast is calling for sunshine today. We'll see a high around 23 with a humidex of 27. Tonight, clear sky and a low 13. And tomorrow, sunshine with a high 23.
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3: Here is the latest situation as we now know it on the island of Grenada. 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They were sent there by President Reagan early this morning.
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0: 1983, year of Frontiers by Journey. Conspiracy from the Greg Kinn Band. The self-titled album by Genesis.
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0: Burning Down the House from Talking Heads. And we'll have more from the year Tony Montana said hello to his little friend.
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0: 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Batteries not included.

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4: 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I liked you. We made it. What do you think it was? True love.
1: Staying Alive.
0: 1983, the year you were the opposite of innocuous. You were innocuous.

0: 2 in the Time Warp and New Year's Day. And we'll return to the year a German magazine got a hold of Adolf Hitler's diaries, which turned out to be fake. 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
2: 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Just watch us now.
0: Hi, this is Bill St. James. Welcome back to 1983 in the Time Warp, the year you never really left behind.

0: 1983, year of Lick It Up from Kiss. Billy Idol's Rebel Yell.
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0: Subterranean Jungle by the Ramones.
1: Psychotherapy, psychotherapy, psychotherapy. What they wanna give me.
0: And this one from the Tubes.

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1: Star Wars, The Empire Strikes Back, a great movie. Now a great video game. You saw Luke Skywalker battle the Imperial Walkers. Now bring the battle home. The Force was with Luke Skywalker. Will it be with you?
0: 1983, the year you were absolutely sure you were the walrus.

0: Wrapping up 1983 with Pride and Joy from Stevie Ray Vaughan. And don't forget to check out Time Warp on Facebook. Just search Time Warp with Bill St. James and like us. I know we do.
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9: Our forecast is calling for sunshine today. We'll see a high around 23 with a humidex of 27. Tonight, clear sky and a low 13. And tomorrow, sunshine with a high 23.
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0: groceries?
1: Oh, did I get our groceries? And I got a good bargain on them, too.
0: Oh, yeah?
1: Yeah, they had this big sale over at the damaged food department. So I got week-old bread.
0: Oh, great.
1: I got some bent peaches there.
0: Oh, I love
1: They're
0: that.
1: Good.
0: Yeah.
1: And look at all these spare chicken parts here. I got beaks and talons in this one.
2: Sending our food back to the kitchen in the time warp. I don't think oysters are supposed to be blue.

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1: Honeycomb's big. Yeah, yeah, yeah. It's not small. No, no, no.
2: Trix in raspberry red, lemon yellow, orange, orange.
3: Yes, he's got gold powers.
4: There he goes.
3: He's stealing his Cheerios.
5: 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They're great.
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0: See that bear lapping up that good old country water? 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That's when I wrap my lips around that tall, sweaty, edible bottle of good old country Bear Whiz beer. As my daddy said, son, it's in the water. That's why it's yellow. Bear Whiz beer.
1: We're enjoying an after-dinner drink, or three, in the Time Warp.
2: I want to tell you a story about the house when blue. 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She said, that don't confront me, long as I get my money next Friday. 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

0: One bourbon, one scotch, one beer. From George Thorogood on our Epicurean Time Warp. And the gluttony will continue with way too much sugar. Right after this.
1: Oh, you need puff, puff, puff to make a puffer nutter. Marshmallow puff and lots of peanut butter.
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4: 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Well, you just be careful. Do you remember what happened the last time you cooked in wine sauce?
3: No, I don't remember.
4: Exactly.
5: 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Walk this way. 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
0: Hi, I'm Bill St. James with Something Sweet in the Time Warp.

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1: I have this great dessert here, but you have to order it for two.
0: What kind of dessert is it?
1: Well, I start with ice cream.
0: What do they do to it?
1: Covered with lots and lots of thick raspberry sauce all over.
0: All over?
1: There's more.
0: What more could they do?
1: Well, they heat up the raspberry sauce.
0: How hot do they get it?
1: How hot would you like it?
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1: Just a check, please.
0: Quickly.
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0: white sugar does to you? 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
1: Now more sugary goodness, if that's not redundant, in the Time Warp.

0: the Rolling Stones, and Brown Sugar as we finally push back from the table. I'm Bill St. James, and you're happily digesting in the Time Warp.
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0: Hello, America. I'm Bill St. James, or as I like to call me, Uncle Sam Jr. Welcome to a flag-waving year called 1976 in the Time Warp.

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0: Do Ya from the Electric Light Orchestra. 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
0: Hi, this is Bill St. James. Welcome back to 1976 in the Time Warp.

1976, year of Destroyer from Kiss. Get up, everybody gonna move their feet. Get down, everybody gonna leave their feet. Taking it to the streets by the Doobie Brothers. Blue Oyster Cult's Agents of Fortune. Seasons don't fear the reaper, nor do the wind, the sun, or the rain. Don't fear the reaper. Silk Degrees from Bar Skaggs. And the debut album from Tom Petty and the Heartbreakers.

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0: finishing off 1976 with Bob Seger's The Fire Down Below. I think we've all been there. Next, we get sexy when Time Warp returns.
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0: Hi, I'm Bill St. James, the Sultan of the Saxophone, showing off my skills on the alto, tenor, and Barry as Time Warp salutes the sax.

That's Curtis Amy playing the sax on Touch Me from the Doors. Learn to work the saxophone. Other sexy songs include Steely Dan's Deacon Blues, Us and Them from Pink Floyd, Foreigner's Urgent, Baker Street by Jerry Rafferty, and Bruce Springsteen's Born to Run.

Bruce Springsteen's Born to Run, featuring Clarence Clemons on the sax. Other forays into saxophonia include Lou Reed's Walk on the Wild Side, Whatever Gets You Through the Night from John Lennon, David Bowie's Young Americans, I Missed Again by Phil Collins, and The Logical Song from Supertramp.

0: 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Next, we'll get in touch with our feelings, such as they are, when Time Warp returns.
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0: feeling that way from Journey, as we bury our feelings back where they came from in a bottle of whiskey. 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
0: 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Time Warp.
4: Bombs away! Did I do good, Fred?
5: 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Now, would you like to try bowling like the rest of us?
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0: Hi, this is Kingpin Bill St. James, and it's strikes and spares only as Time Warp goes bowling.

0: 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'Cause bowling makes you feel like you like to.
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0: I noticed where Brunswick or AMF, one of the big companies, they built 30 alleys in Russia. And the president of AMF had the privilege of that first ball, and he lines up and bowls a perfect gutter ball right along the center. So he's embarrassed, blows his hands, whap, a perfect gutter ball right along the edge. Two gutter balls. Now the Russian big shot, he thinks that's the way the game is played.
1: Don't knock down the pins, whatever you do. 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

0: The Eagles and life in the fast lane as we finish off the 10th frame. 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
0: Time Warp was produced by Kegler's Dan Fermento and Rob Frankel. Written and produced by Frank Gutterball Guida. Programmed by Tom the Turkey Maker Powell. I'm Bill, Mr. Skittles St. James, with the answer to the trivia question we never asked, Chris Schenkel. 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